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There's a gun in your hand that's pointing at your head. You think you're mad, too unstable. Kicking in chairs and knocking down tables in a restaurant in a West End town. Call the police, there's a madman around. Running down, underground to a dive.

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inside your head. You think you're mad, too unstable, kicking in chairs and knocking down tables in a restaurant in a West End town. Call the police, there's a

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7: Tributes have been paid after a soldier from Spain's military emergency unit, the UME, died and two others were injured in a traffic accident whilst fighting wildfires at Las Peñas de Riglos in Huesca. The accident happened in the Branca de las Deres area near the Monte Oriol, where firefighting efforts have been concentrated. The UME vehicle involved was carrying four people when it crashed, killing one soldier and injuring two others. One of those injured has been taken to the Miguel Servet Hospital in Zaragoza. More than 500 UME personnel are deployed in the area, and the regional government announced several days of mourning. Authorities have praised emergency services working to contain the fire. Meanwhile, Police Nacional dismantled an alleged criminal organisation involved in the trafficking of women for sexual exploitation in Soria and Boriana in Castellón. Five people were arrested. Police say the organisation targeted vulnerable women, particularly from South America, bringing some to Spain and exploiting them into brothels. Investigators say the network used abusive conditions and psychological control to keep the victims under its influence. Officers also seized documentation and medicines during searches in the two properties. The latest figures from Spain's National Statistics Institute, the INE, shows annual inflation rose to 3.6% in July. That's 4/10 higher than in June. Core inflation, which excludes unprocessed food and energy, increased to 3%. Transport prices rose particularly sharply, with the annual rate reaching 6.2%, whilst housing prices increased by 5.7%, driven partly by electricity costs. On a monthly basis, consumer prices increased by 0.3%.
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And a very, very good morning, everybody. Trust you're all fine and dandy on a day which is, what is it? Well, it's Monday. You know, well, Monday, that's the week has to start somewhere, doesn't it? And it's today, Monday the 17th of August 2026. This is The Breakfast Show, brought to you as always by our friends at Motor World. Good to see a lot of people at Motor World for the breakfast buffet yesterday. Don't forget, they've got the barbecue happening on Wednesday and also the Hasta la Pasta, or the Pasta la Vista, whatever it is, something like that. I'll get the name right soon, don't worry. You get 20% off if you're a Wave Mallorca listener on those, all those things. Yeah, yeah. Coming up, with all your weather with the friends at Marchica and the High Seas with the friends at Avid. Newspaper front page, our media partners, the Mallorca Daily Bulletin, all the business news and exchange rates to come. Showbiz news, what's happening in the world of entertainment? We're here with the friends of the PQ Academy. Palmer Jumper brings us a summer school run anthem. If you want to vote off that was in the chair on Friday, 676-112-120 is the text and WhatsApp number. Same number for all your birthdays as well. If you happen to know somebody celebrating a birthday today, let us know. We're here with the friends at Lola Land. You can give them a shout out. You can ask us to read a message out for you. We can play a song for them as well. All the sports news, a huge weekend in sport, wasn't it? Yes, Charity Shield, or Community Shield as it's known now. Happened yesterday. We'll tell you all about that. Certainly will. What else? What happened on this day in music history? We've got some musical variety birthdays, of course, as ever. And we've got a brand new survey prize for you. Another great prize this week coming up. In fact, the question has just gone on Facebook page if you want to give it a go. And it's there on Instagram too. So let's get you moving into the Monday morning today. 7 minutes. Sorry, it's actually going to flick over. 8 minutes past 7 o'clock here in Spain. 8 minutes past six in the UK. Wherever you are around the world, it's good to have you with us. Good morning.

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2: Welcome to our friends at Marchica. Highs of 34, lows of 24 today. Pretty much sunshine all the way. Still very hot. East and northeasterly wind shifted to southwesterly, 15 to 25 kilometres an hour. Looking at your week, highs of 34, lows of 24 tomorrow, sunny all the way. Similar story on Wednesday, highs of 34, lows of 26. Highs of 33, lows of 25 on Thursday is going to be partly cloudy. And there's a possibility of a thunderstorm on Friday, they're saying, with a high of 31, low of 23. It's about a 50% chance right now. So that's the day we're going to keep our eye on during the course of the week, okay? It does say after that, temperatures will drop. We're about 34 now. They're saying around about 31 over the weekend. So let's keep our eyes on that, shall we? In the meantime, we'll say a big thanks to our friends at Marchica.
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2: Now, talking of Marchica, this week's survey prize does come from our friends at Marchica, offering you the chance to win a 50-euro voucher to spend at their restaurant here in Mallorca. Marchica is a well-established Asian Mediterranean fusion restaurant and gastro bar located in the capital city of Palma, close to Porto Pi. It's well-known for its vibrant atmosphere, creative sushi and inventive signature cocktails. It serves a popular upscale spot featuring a rooftop terrace and frequent live DJ sets from our very own Mr. Chris Marina. Now, to be the bid to win on Friday, as always, you've got to get a question correct during the course of the week. And like and share the post, of course, as well. And the more you get right, the more chances you have to win, because you'll put more names in your name again and again. Do you know what I mean? Every question you get right. So today's question, 73% of us have to have our own way when it comes to this at home. What is it? 73% of us have to have our own way when it comes to this at home. What is it? It's your question for today. If you think you might know the right answer, facebook.com/WaveMallorca. Or you can text the WhatsApp us to 676-112-120. That question again, 73% of us have to have our own way when it comes to this at home.

0: time.
1: 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Easty stays smooth to calm. Northeast of Mallorca, Foam and Tour to Canterpair is at Easty at Force 3. Change of variable at Force 2. Sea stays smooth to calm. East of Mallorca, Canterpair and Salinas at Easty at 2 to 3. Sea stays smooth. And south of Mallorca, Salinas Dragon Air is at Easty at Force 3. Changing in the afternoon to southerly at Force 3. Occasionally at Force 4 and sea stays smooth. Moving into Mallorca today, we've got a southerly at Force 3. Change of variable at Force 2 and sea stays smooth. Channel of Menorca is a southeasty at Force 3, change of variable at 2 to 3, sea stage is smooth. Cabrera has an easty at Force 3, sea stage smooth. Channel of Mallorca is an easty at Force 3, temporarily at Force 4 during the course of the morning, sea stage smooth and occasionally slight. Ibiza, easty at 2 to 4, sea stage smooth, occasionally slight. And Formentera has an easty at northeasty at 3 to 4, sea stage smooth, too slight. But there are no weather advisories, so we'll say a big thanks once again to our friends at Abbott. Avid Marine, it's today's Naughty Weather. 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Coming back after the break. We got some newspaper front pages for you. Some business news and exchange rates. Don't forget that survey question. It's on your Facebook and Instagram. 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
1: So those front page headlines this morning. The I newspaper, thousands of new homes set to be built as Rainer tears up rules on green belt back in the UK. The Times this morning, disability claimants could swap cash for help, they say. The Times leads with reports that half of disability claimants would be prepared to swap £1,000 a year in exchange for services. They also picture Amy Hunt, who won four gold medals, actually, at the European Athletics Championships over the weekend. So well done to her. What else have I got here? Golden Girl Amy wins a record fourth medal. Is also on the front page of the Daily Mail this morning. What else have we got here? Call this justice. This is the Sun's front page, claiming that Henry Novak's killer, Vikram Digwa, will be allowed prison-to-prison video chats with his mother, according to the Sun this morning. The Daily Telegraph is reporting Russia has installed 10 secret bases capable of firing high-powered drones deep into NATO territory, reports The Telegraph this morning. The Alzheimer's Society says pioneering tests and treatments for dementia that were unimaginable a decade ago are now within reach, reports The Express this morning. That would be a fantastic breakthrough if that could happen. Water cheek. Campaigners have been voicing their frustration at plans to allow water companies in the UK to increase prices during the times of drought. Yes, I'd be unhappy with that as well, wouldn't you? What else have we got here? What else have we got here? Who's that? Who's the Fantastic Four on the front page here? Who are they? Welcoming the Bake Off judges. Oh, here we go. The Bake Off judges. Nigella Lawson and also Alison Hammond. They're the new ones, aren't they? On the Bake Off Challenge. That's on the front page of the Mirror. Boost special needs internships to tackle youth jobs crisis, says. Is it Alan Milburn? Yeah, it is Alan Milburn, the former health secretary. That's in The Guardian this morning. And the Daily Star, water bloody cheek, they say. PM Burnham allows for the big drips to surge prices. Apparently, there needs to be some sort of... They need to go on with looking at how they're going to actually sort of get rid of this sort of drought crisis in the UK. Looks like there's not been much investment going on in the water firms over the last few years, although they've been taking out massive profits and not been reinvesting, actually, to be perfectly honest, which is a bit naughty, really, to be perfectly honest, as we know. So let's look at the Mallorca Daily Bulletin then this morning. Emergency plan has produced 2,000 affordable homes in the Baleares. This is a great story. The conversion of commercial premises into residential accommodation was one aspect of the emergency plan. This is obviously in reference to people not being able to afford homes and everything else, and the government have actually put their sort of feet where they said they would, and are starting to move this along. I think this is a great idea. There are plenty of unused locales, whether they be in Palma or in any resort. You look at any resort, there's quite a lot of empty locales now, particularly if you go sort of third and fourth line in coastal areas, that could be used as accommodation or could be converted into accommodation. I don't think that's a bad idea personally. And Sydney Sweeney is pictured on the front page of the Ultimo, the Spanish newspaper, this morning. She's here relaxing in Mallorca. A lot of celebrities, particularly from America, are coming here. I think that must have something to do with the flight, particularly from New York on a daily basis. I think that's a good thing. And as I said last week, when the eclipse was here, there were loads of Americans here for the eclipse, which would have been, of course, great for the economy as well. There you go. We're up to date with all the newspapers. We'll come back and say thanks to our friends at the Mallorca Daily Bulletin.
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Lily Allen and Smile, a very good morning to you. Good to have you with us. This is the Wave New Yorker Breakfast Show, weekdays 7 till 10, here with the friends at Motor World. Looking at the business news then this morning, interesting, AU Vodka. I don't know if you've seen this AU Vodka. It's like a gold bottle, and they do it in various flavours, the vodka. And one of the owners or the co-founders was the, he was a ball boy. You might remember this story. He was a ball boy at Swansea City when Chelsea came to town and got kicked by Eden Hazard and for not giving the ball back, basically. So it was quite a big story at the time. Anyway, he went on to open this business, AU Vodka. And apparently they're going to be selling it for around about £500 million, according to the business news this morning, to a company called Sazerac. I think they're an American company. Although the people that are involved are actually going to stay in the company. That's isn't normal, for takeovers, that people that are working in the company stay for at least the first year anyway and go from there. So that'd be interesting to look at, actually. You know, it's not a bad thing. They've only been going, I think it's about 10 years, more or less. So well done to them. Very, very good. And they're very young, actually. You know, and I think they're only in their 30s. Well, if you can imagine, he was a ball boy against season. It must have been about 15, maybe 20 years ago, max. I would say. So well done to them. Congratulations. In the currency, we've got today sterling against the euro 1.1699. That's 1.1699. Sterling against the US dollar is 1.3554. That's 1.3554. You're up to date with all the business news. We're coming back after the break. Let's see if we can find you a nice upbeat news story for a Monday morning, shall we? And take you to the break with a bit of style cam.

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It's the weekend featuring Daft Punk and Starboy. 7:49, just coming up to 7:50. 6:50 in the UK. And the Simon Fraser University pipe band from Vancouver, Canada, has triumphed over 211 groups from 14 different countries at the World Bagpipe Championships. Bands travelled for the 14 different countries at the World Bagpipe Championships. Bands travelled for the competition at Glasgow from all over the world, as far afield as Australia, New Zealand, Oman, France.

Some people turn up to watch the event known as the Worlds across Friday and Saturday afternoon. So the World Bagpipe Championship, believe it or not, isn't held by Scotland. It's now held by Canada. The Simon Fraser University Pipe Band from Vancouver in Canada are the World Bagpipe Championships. There was only one song to play, wasn't there, really?

the World Bagpipe Playing Championships, where Canada ran out the winners, Scotland in second place and the United States in third. Well done to everybody that took part. 35,000 people going to watch that. That's a pretty good turnout, isn't it? Very good indeed. Just a quick reminder of your survey question this week here with the friends at Marchica. A morning to all the gang there, giving you the chance to win a 50 euro voucher to spend at their restaurant here in Palma. They're located just on the outskirts of the capital city, just by Porta P, actually. So it's quite easy to get there, and parking is good as well, of course, because you can park in Porta P if you wish as well. And in order to get into that bin to win on Friday, as always, you've got to get a question correct, like and share the post. Remember, the more questions you get right during the course of the week, the more chance you got to win. Today's question: 73% of us have our own way when it comes to this at home. 73% of us have to have our own way when it comes to this at home. Is your question. We're going to go off to the news very shortly. Coming back after the break, what we got? We got some more weather with the friends at Marchica out in the high seas with the friends at Harriet. We got all the showbiz news with the gang at the PQ Academy. Palmer Jump with the summer school run anthem. If you want to vote off, it was in the chair Friday. 676 112 120.

excuse me, is the text and WhatsApp number. Same number for the birthdays as well. If you happen to know somebody celebrating a birthday today, or maybe they celebrated over the weekend and you still like us to give them a shout out, we're more than happy to do that. Get in touch, 676-112-120. You can also send us a message, of course, via the Facebook page, facebook.com/WaveMeYorker. If you haven't followed the Facebook page and liked it, then do it, because it keeps you in touch with everything that happens here in Mallorca and around the world. And also, obviously, on your feed every morning, you'll get that survey question come to you as well. And also, don't forget to download the app, the brand new app that's there, and we've got some great things happening on there with lots of great special offers coming up for all the listeners too, which we've already got a few on there now if you want to give it a go. Going to the break then, 1, 2, 3, with a bit of Bruno.

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1: In today's news, the government is planning to make it easier to build thousands of new homes around railway stations in England. New planning guidance is expected to give developments close to well-connected stations a default yes from planners as ministers look for ways to tackle the housing shortage and make better use of land around transport hubs. The government says building near stations could also encourage more people to use public transport. Prime Minister Andy Burnham begins a national tour today, travelling around the UK to hear directly from people about the cost of living. He says he wants to spend the rest of August in listening mode before setting out his longer-term plans for the country. There are growing calls for a public inquiry into the media coverage of former Cambridge professor Jason Arde, who died aged 41 after resigning from the university amid allegations over his academic qualifications and plagiarism. More than 31,000 people have now signed a petition calling for an investigation into what critics describe as an intense media campaign against him. Arde denied plagiarism allegations, and his supporters say the level of scrutiny and abuse he faced needs to be examined. A murder investigation is underway in Wakefield after a 55-year-old man died following a dog bite during an altercation. Police were called to a disused railway line in Calder Grove on Saturday afternoon, where the man was found critically injured. He later died in hospital. A man has been arrested on suspicion of murder and of being the owner of a dangerously out-of-control dog, while the German Shepherd believed to have been involved has been seized. Police are appealing for witnesses who may have seen the confrontation. And finally, Amy Hunt has made British athletics history by winning 4 gold medals at the European Championships in Birmingham. She's the first athlete in the 92-year history of the European Championships to win 4 golds at a single event. Hunt described the achievement as a dream come true, capping an incredible week for British athletics. For Wave Mallorca, this is Harriet Gordon.
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2: Morning to our friends at Marchica. Highs of 34, lows of 24 out there today. Plentiful sunshine is still very, very hot. East and northeast winds shifted to southwesterly, 15 to 25 kilometres an hour. And outlook for the week, 34 and 24, sunny on Tuesday. 34 and 26 and sunny on Wednesday. A few clouds around on Thursday with a high of 34 and low of 25. But Friday's the day we need to keep our eye on. Highs of 31, lows of 23, but a chance of a thunderstorm on Friday. About a 50% chance right now, so let's keep our eyes on that. See if that changes during the course of the week. But at the moment, it's still sunny and it's still very, very hot. Let's say thanks to our friends at Marchica.
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2: And interestingly enough, Marchica do have the survey prize this week, offering you the chance to win yourself a 50 euro voucher to spend at their restaurant here in Mallorca. 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He has a video on there as well for you, so you can see the sort of things that you're going to enjoy while you're there. And to be in the bin to win on Friday, as always, you've got to get a question correct, like and share the post, of course, please. And the more chances the more questions you get right, the more chances you got to win, of course. Today's question, 73% of us have had to have our own way when it comes to this at home. 73% of us have to have our own way when it comes to this at home. What is it? That's your question. Facebook.com/WaveMallorca if you think you might know the right answer. Or 676-112-120. That's 676-112-120. If you're in the UK, you can just add 0034 to that number. 0034-676-112-120. Coming back, we'll have some naughty weather with the friends at Avit, of course, next.

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1: Checking out the high seas, northwest of Mallorca, Dragonair at a form and Tories and Eastie at 2-3. Seasteady smooth to calm. Northeast of Mallorca, form and John DeCant, a pair and Eastie at force 3. Change of variable at force 2, where seasteady smooth to calm. East of Mallorca, count a pair of Salinas and Eastie at 2-3. Seasteady smooth. And south of Mallorca, Salinas Dragonair is an Eastie at force 3, changing in the afternoon to a southerly at force 3. Occasionally at force 4, where seasteady smooth. Into Minorca, we've got a southerly at force 3, change to a variable at force 2, and seasteady smooth. Channel of Minorca is a southeasty at force 3, change to a variable at 2-3, seasteady smooth. Cabrera has an easty at force 3, seasteady smooth. Channel of Mallorca is an easty at force 3, change to force 4 during the morning, seasteady smooth and occasionally slight. Ibiza has an easty at 2-4, seasteady smooth, occasionally slight. And Formentera has an easty and northeasty at 3-4, seasteady smooth, too slight. But no weather advisories. So we'll say a big thanks to our friends at Avid.
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1: We're coming back after the break. 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Palmer John with the Summer School Run Anthem and Lola Land with all the birthdays. Taking to the break with this. 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
0: Yeah, morning to the gang at the PQ Academy. US actress Hayden Panettiere, best known for her roles in Heroes and the Scream franchise, sadly passed away at age just 36. Shane Ritchie and his wife, Christy Gonnard, have officially divorced after 19 years of marriage, according to reports of the papers over the weekend. Bonnie Tyler fans lined the streets of her Welsh hometown yesterday. That was Swans in the Mumbles, as they pay tribute to the total eclipse of the heart singer before her funeral later today. And Strictly Come Dancing, It Takes Two will be hosted by former contestant Ellie Taylor. It has been announced ahead of the new series of the show. And if you don't already know it, Olivia Dean and Sam Fender, are they there or are they not? Well, you'll find out after I play you this.
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0: They most certainly did. Moving up to 21 weeks. Number one. It's going to be here all year, isn't it? It's going to be the Christmas number one.

0: So, yes, they are still there at number one. Sam Fender and Olivia Dean, 21 weeks on and off, of course, but still there. 8:35. Just a quick reminder of the survey question. Our friends at Manchega are offering a 50-euro voucher to spend at their restaurant here in Mallorca. They're based just outside the capital city, Porta P. They are basically just around the back of Porta P. So nice, easy place to get to because you can park in Porta P and walk across. We can actually park outside the restaurant, but if it's a little bit easier and you can go into Porta P, obviously you do a bit of shopping while you're there if you want. 73% of us have to have our own way when it comes to this at home. 73% of us have to have our own way when it comes to this at home. What is it?
1: 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The same fantastic trampoline park atmosphere, great food and drinks, fun classes, birthday parties and activities that keep the kids entertained for hours will all still be part of the Palmer Jump experience. 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And they can't wait to welcome everyone back through the doors later this year. 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
0: So last week actually was Sam Fender and Olivia Dean, so we can't play it twice, can we? So let's hello, good morning to Melody, who says, I love this song by Ray. Could you please play it? Most certainly. 8:37, birthday's on the way.

0: Today's school run anthem is proudly brought to you by Parma Jump, bouncing back bigger and better this autumn. 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
1: Yeah, morning to our friends at Lolo Land this morning. The time is 8:41 actually. 7:41 in the UK. 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On Monday, the 17th of August 2026, which is day 229 of the year, that means we've got 136 days until 2027. And we're counting down to GCSE results, I should say, on the 20th, which is Thursday, right? Yeah, Thursday. After that, well, it's the Premier League. That kicks off on Friday night, actually. My team, the Arsenal, kick it off. So might need to sort of extend that a bit more. We'll have a look at that. I'll tell you what, we'll have a chat with Yasmin on Wednesday, and Yasmin can decide which is best for us to count down to. So things that happened on this day in history. The first bank in Hawaii opened on this day in 1858? Blimey. Okay, what else have I got for you? Gold was discovered in Yukon Territory in Canada on this day in 1896. Indonesia declared its independence on this day in 1945. The Gabon in Africa gained independence from France on this day in 1960. And Venus 7 was launched. It became the first spacecraft ever to soft land on Venus on this day in 1970. That was... The Life of Brian, the Monty Python film, had its premiere on this day, 1970. That's a great film, isn't it? He's not coming out. He's a very naughty boy. The first compact discs, or CDs as we knew them, were released in Germany on this day in 1982. What else have I got for you? Carlos Santana received a star on the Hollywood Walk of Fame on this day in 1998. Pizza Hut chain announced a smoking ban in all of its 500 UK restaurants on this day in 2003. High School Musical 2 premiered in the US on the Disney Channel and Family Channel. It was watched by a total of 17.2 million viewers in the States alone. 2007, that was. Anything else? I think that's more or less it. So let's tell you some famous people that are celebrating a birthday today. Who have I got on my little list here? Robert De Niro celebrates. How old do you think Robert De Niro is? 83. Yeah, true. Who else? Guillermo Vilas, retired Argentinian tennis player, won 4 Grand Slam titles. Isn't he the fella that's got the tennis school and on the outskirts of Palma Nova? Am I right, Guillermo Vilas? I could be right, you know. Someone check for me, please. And have a look at the roundabout. Robin Cousins, a British figure skater. He won a gold medal at the 1980 Olympics, I think it was. Who else have I got for you? Kirk Stevens, remember him? He was a Canadian snooker player. 68 today. William Gallas, a French footballer. He played for my team, the Arsenal. He played for Chelsea more than us. Actually, he wasn't very good with us, actually, to be honest with you. 49 today. No offence if you're listening, Marcel. What's his name again? I said Marcel. William. Anybody else? I think that's more or less it, isn't it? Yeah, that's more or less it. So, if you know somebody celebrating a birthday, you want us to give them a shout out, we're more than happy to do it. We just need to know the person's name, please. If you'd like us to read a message out for you, we can do that, of course. And we can play a song for them, of course, being a radio station. Let's say big, big thanks to our friends at Lolo Land.
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1: One is Kurt Gatcher this morning. He says, Life of Brian, one of my favourite movies. It's legendary, he says. And he also says, yes, he does have the Academy Empowerment of... Ah, there you go. You see, Guillermo Vilas. Happy birthday. I thought he did. I just remember the name. It was sort of rang a bell to me because I pass it pretty much every day. So let's go to what happened on this day in music history, shall we? What have I got for you? Oh, yes. This is great, actually. Let me just check the year for you because I was looking at it a bit earlier and I thought I must read that one out. Where was it? 1964. Yeah. Glasgow Council in Scotland announced that all boys and men with Beatles-style haircuts would have to wear bathing caps after a committee was told that the hair from the Beatle cuts was clogging the pool filters. It's great, isn't it? There you go. It's a true story. 8:46.

So I was only saying the Glasgow Council in Scotland announced that all boys and men with Beatles-style haircuts would have to wear a bathing cap after committee was told that the Beatle cuts, the hair was actually clogging the pool filters. Kid you not. So we move on to 1991, and this band shot their video for a very, very famous song at the GMT Studios in Culver City, California. It only cost them £50,000 to make. And, well, it's a legendary song, actually, isn't it? Let's play it.

Oh, it's a tune, isn't it? It was on this day in 1991 that Nirvana shot the video for Smells Like Teen Spirit at GMT Studios in Culver City, California. Costing less than $50,000 to make, the shoot featured the real Nirvana fans as the audience. The video won Nirvana the Best New Artist and Best Alternative Group Awards at the 1992 MTV Video Music Awards. And in 2000, the Guinness World Records named Teen Spirit the most played video on MTV Europe, no less. There you go. Well done to Hayley and also to Diablo. Blimey, Diablo's up. Can you believe it, eh? What do you mate? Don't forget, you can catch Diablo every Saturday between 8 and 10. He does breakfast when I'm asleep. There you go. Marvellous, isn't it? But you know, he does one day a week. Here you go, see, he's a creature of the night, not like me. I'm a creature of the day. So thank you very much. Well done, Nirvana. So let's take you to the break with, on this day in 2002, this man was at number one on the UK singles chart. And he was a star of a TV series called Pop Idol, you might remember. And this one is going to take us to the news. After the break, we'll have more weather with the friends at Manchika out in the high seas with the friends at Avid, of course. We've got the sports news. I think we should probably mention the Community Shield yesterday, shouldn't we? Yes, I think we should. Also the fact that how did Mallorca get on over the weekend as well? We should talk about that. First game of the season in La Liga, high promotion as well. And we've got some more things to happen on this day in music history, some musical variety birthdays, and anything else we can fit into the last hour, we most certainly will. We'll take you to the break with this from Darius, of course.

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7: Tributes have been paid after a soldier from Spain's military emergency unit, the UME, died and two others were injured in a traffic accident whilst fighting wildfires at Las Peñas de Riglos in Huesca. The accident happened in the Barranca de las Deres area near the Monte Oriol, where firefighting efforts have been concentrated. The UME vehicle involved was carrying four people when it crashed, killing one soldier and injuring two others. One of those injured has been taken to the Miguel Servet Hospital in Zaragoza. More than 500 UME personnel are deployed in the area, and the regional government announced several days of mourning. Authorities have praised emergency services working to contain the fire. Meanwhile, Police Nationale dismantled an alleged criminal organisation involved in the trafficking of women for sexual exploitation in Soria and Boriana in Castellón. Five people have been arrested. Police say the organisation targeted vulnerable women, particularly from South America, bringing some to Spain and exploiting them into brothels. Investigators say the network used abusive conditions and psychological control to keep the victims under its influence. Officers also seized documentation and medicines during searches in the two properties. The latest figures from Spain's National Statistics Institute, the INE, shows annual inflation rose to 3.6% in July. That's 4/10 higher than in June. Core inflation, which excludes unprocessed food and energy, increased to 3%. Transport prices rose particularly sharply, with the annual rate reaching 6.2%, whilst housing prices increased by 5.7%, driven partly by electricity costs. On a monthly basis, consumer prices increased by 0.3%.
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0: And a very, very good morning to you. 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
0: Yeah, morning to our friends at Marchica. We've got highs today of 34 and lows of 24. Abundant sunshine around, still very hot. Easterly wind shifted to southwesterly, 15 to 25 kilometres now. Outlook for the rest of the week, highs of 34, lows of 24 again tomorrow. Sunshine all the way. 34 and 26 on Wednesday and sunny. Partly cloudy Thursday, highs of 34, lows of 25. We see a little bit of a drop in temperature on Friday with a high of 31, low of 23, and a possible bit of rain or thunderstorm around. It looks like around about a 50% chance on Friday. We'll keep our eyes on that for you, of course, as always. But in the meantime, we'll say a big, big thanks to our friends at Marchica.
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0: Now on the survey prize, we're here actually with our friends at Marchica this week. They've got a 50-euro voucher on offer for you. If you want to win that prize, what you've got to do is get a question correct during the course of the week and like and share the post, of course, as well. You do that, you'll be in that bin to win on Friday, of course. So your question today is 73% of us have to have this happen in the household. What is it? 73% of us, where is it? I've just missed that. 73% of us have to have our own way, sorry, when it comes to this at home. 73% of us have to have this our own way when it comes to this at home. What is it? That's the question for today. If you think you might know more, come to the normal places, please. And we'll reveal the answer, of course, at the start of the show tomorrow and pose another question that'll go all through the week as well till we get to Friday. Coming back, we'll look at some more things that happened on this day in history and into some music or variety birthdays as well.

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It's the Naughty Weather with Avid Marine. Out in the high seas then today, northwest of Mallorca, Dragonair at a full moon tour is an easy at 2-3, sea state smooth to calm. Northeast of Mallorca, full moon tour to Canterbury is an easy at force 3, change of variable at force 2, sea state smooth to calm. East of Mallorca, Canterbury is an easy at 2-3, sea state is smooth. And south of Mallorca, Sardinia's Dragonair is an easy at force 3, changing in the afternoon to a southerly at force 3, occasionally at force 4, and sea state smooth. Into Menorca today, we've got an EC at force 3, change of variable at force 2, and the sea state is smooth. Channel of Menorca to the south, EC at force 3, change of variable at 2-3, sea state smooth. Cabrera has an EC at force 3, and the sea state smooth. Channel of Mallorca is an EC at force 3, change of force 4 during the course of the morning, sea state smooth, occasionally slight. Ibiza, EC at 2-4, sea state smooth and occasionally slight. And Formentera has an EC at north, EC at 3-4, sea state smooth, too slight. 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So let's get on to some musical variety birthdays, shall we? We're going to take you into the break with one from this band, and we'll come back with another. Born this day in 1953, was the lead singer of this band.

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Kevin Rowland from Dexys Midnight Runners. I played you Jackie Wilson before the break. At this one, of course, Come On Eileen, their biggest hit. Good morning to you. Quick look at the sports news. Amy Hunt and Dina Asher-Smith made history, and Georgia Hunter-Bell claimed a commanding 1,500-metre gold in a spectacular finish for Great Britain at the European Championship. They finished in second place behind Italy in the gold medal table. Arsenal produced a statement win by beating Manchester City by 3-0 to lift the 2026 Community Shield in Cardiff. Rangers reward for knocking out Premier Sports Cup holder St Mirren is a mouth-watering quarter-final tie against their old firm rivals Celtic. But the draw was held yesterday, and Manchester Supergiants survived a late wobble with the bat, to beat Trent Rockets by 5 wickets and win the franchise's first 100 title at Lords. And if you didn't know, Real Mallorca won by 2-0 on Saturday night. Played very well, I thought. And I'm looking forward to the rest of the season now. And 15,500 were there, which I thought was a good turnout for a Saturday night that was very hot as well. And first game of the season too. So we'll keep our eyes on Mallorca all the way through late autumn into winter and obviously into spring as well, and keep you up to date with everything that's happening with them. Don't forget, if you want to join our Premier League Predictor League, then just get in touch with me. I'll send you the link where you can join us and have a bit of fun with us talking predictions, which we're going to be doing on Thursdays. This coming Thursday will be the first one, of course, with our friend Adam Bridge from TalkSport. He's going to be joining me live on the phone. He commentated on the Wolves. Did Wolves play on Friday? Blackburn game, actually, for TalkSport on Friday. I was listening to a little bit of that as well. So let's go back to the things that happened on this day in music history, as in musical variety birthdays. So we played you Kevin Rowland. Let's play you Colin Moulding. In fact, I think we're going to play two from this band. Can you remember these?

is Colin Moulding. He was born in the state in 1955. Bass player, singer, and songwriter. Won quite a few songs for this band. And in 1986, David Gilmour approached Moulding to become Pink Floyd's new bass player following Roger Waters' departure. But he turned it down because he's in the middle of recording a brand new album for this band. So that song was Senses Working Overtime. There's another one from 1979 that you might remember. Mick's got it so far, and so has Steve. Well done. Who is it? Same band, Colin Moulding, bass player.

So I bought this day 1955, Colin Moulding, bass player, singer and songwriter with XTC. Sense is working overtime. This one, we're only making plans for Nigel. So let's move on to 1958, and this lady was born on this day. She was a member of a rock band. Can you remember her? What the name of the rock band was? And also, can you remember this particular song from her? Hey, hey, hey, hey! We played one of hers last week, I seem to remember.

Well done to Meg. Also to Lynn, who did get XTC, actually. Lynn, well done. She got this one too. Belinda Carlisle, of course. Was part of the Go-Go's, if you can remember them. And we move on from there to this lady, born this day in 1964. Interestingly, 1991 UK number one single. I can't remember this till I actually played the song, but it was the soundtrack to a film as well. So we need two answers, please. The lady's name and the film. Can you remember this? Ah, now I'm playing it. Of course I can.

Now, if you've got this, well done. You're much better than I am. You are. Well done to Michelle. She got it. She got half of it. She said, "Morning, Richie. Show Me Heaven by Maria McKee and some Tom Cruise film." Very good. Yeah. Stuart says, "Morning, Richie. This is Maria McKee. The film was Days of Thunder with Tom Cruise and Nicole Kidman. I've never seen it, but he does remember the film. Well done to you." And I think Lynn got it as well. Let me just check here. Maria McKee, yes, Days of Thunder. It was. Well done. It was a Tom Cruise film. And interestingly enough, Maria McKee wrote this song as well as a songwriter. Can you remember this?

So Maria McKee, who was born on this day and had that song from the film Days of Thunder in 1990, also wrote this. It was a 1985 hit for Fergal Sharkey, of course. Well done to Hayley, morning. Also to Mick, well done to you, to Steve, and to Helen as well. Morning, Helen. Hope you're well. What have we got? We got two more to play before we hit the road, Jack, as we say. So let's play you. Which one are we going to play you? Let's go with this one, I think. Yeah. Steve Gorman, born this day in 1965. Steve Gorman. That wasn't a film, but not from this band, if you know what I mean.

Well done to Mick, also to Hayley and to Lynn. Very good, everybody. Very good. They were the Black Crowes, and Steve Gorman, drummer with the Black Crowes, was born on this day. It was a 1991 hit single, Hard to Handle. It was covered in the film The Commitments, actually by The Commitments themselves, not the Black Crowes, okay? Which I happened to watch over the weekend again. I can't remember what channel it was on. Was it Channel 4? It might be Channel 4. It's a great film, The Commitments, isn't it? Really,

Pretty good. Enjoyed it. So that's just about it for today's show. Take care, everybody. Have a lovely day, whatever you're up to. I'm back bright and early tomorrow between 7 and 10. Don't tune off now. Joe's with you now between now and 1 o'clock this afternoon. You've got Spencer between 1 and 4 and Des between 4 and 6. So lots of good reasons there to make sure you do stick with us through the course of the day. And as I say, I'm back bright and early tomorrow morning between 7 and 10 o'clock. Just a reminder of that survey question this week with the friends at Marchica. You've got a 50 euro voucher on offer. If you want to win that prize, then go to the Facebook page and put your answers down to this question. 73% of us have to have our own way when it comes to this at home. What is it? 73% of us have to have this our own way when it comes to this at home is the question for today. And let me just see. Someone just sent me a message. Warning, there is a truck fully on fire at the Calvia turnoff as you're heading towards Andratch. So expect fire trucks any minute and some delays. It's only happened in the last few minutes, apparently, as the whole cab of the truck is engulfed in flames where we managed to drive past. I hope everything's okay there and they can get that sorted as quickly as possible. So that's going to cause delays at the Calvia turnoff on the motorway heading towards Andratch, if you can avoid that area if at all possible. That's good for me to know, of course, because I'm actually heading that way. Yasmin, thank you for that. Thanks for sending that through to us. A final birthday today, born this day in 2003. And this song was number one in 2021. It stayed for 7 weeks at the top of the US charts. And it will take us nicely to the news. Justin Bieber, of course, along with the birthday boy, the Kid Laroi. Yeah, you just imagine his mum and dad christened him that, can't you? Anyway.

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1: In today's news, the government is planning to make it easier to build thousands of new homes around railway stations in England. New planning guidance is expected to give developments close to well-connected stations a default yes from planners as ministers look for ways to tackle the housing shortage and make better use of land around transport hubs. The government says building near stations could also encourage more people to use public transport. Prime Minister Andy Burnham begins a national tour today, travelling around the UK to hear directly from people about the cost of living. He says he wants to spend the rest of August in listening mode before setting out his longer-term plans for the country. There are growing calls for a public inquiry into the media coverage of former Cambridge professor Jason Arde, who died aged 41 after resigning from the university amid allegations over his academic qualifications and plagiarism. More than 31,000 people have now signed a petition calling for an investigation into what critics describe as an intense media campaign against him. Arde denied plagiarism allegations, and his supporters say the level of scrutiny and abuse he faced needs to be examined. A murder investigation is underway in Wakefield after a 55-year-old man died following a dog bite during an altercation. Police were called to a disused railway line in Calder Grove on Saturday afternoon, where the man was found critically injured. He later died in hospital. A man has been arrested on suspicion of murder and of being the owner of a dangerously out-of-control dog, while the German Shepherd believed to have been involved has been seized. Police are appealing for witnesses who may have seen the confrontation. And finally, Amy Hunt has made British athletics history by winning 4 gold medals at the European Championships in Birmingham. She's the first athlete in the 92-year history of the European Championships to win 4 golds at a single event. Hunt described the achievement as a dream come true, capping an incredible week for British athletics. For Wave Mallorca, this is Harriet Gordon.
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It's 8 minutes past ten. 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We're past the halfway mark already. 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Happy Monday to you. Thanks to Richie for a great breakfast show. As always, he'll be back at 7 a.m. tomorrow for breakfast. If you want to get involved with the show today, you can. 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Good morning. How are you? How was your weekend? I was fairly busy, actually. It was very hot, wasn't it, over the weekend again? But yes, enjoyed it. It was very, very nice. Caught up with some friends, which was really lovely as well. So yeah, love to do that. Right, we're done. We brought you into the show with Mary Mary and Shackles and Praise You. What a great tune that is. We're going to do this one. It's a bit of a remix, though. It's a Freemasons remix of Loleatta Holloway's Love Sensation. Morning.

It's 16 minutes past 10. That was MK with 17. Let's see what's happening in the show today, shall we? Weather is coming up next. It's hot. It's still hot. We just keep talking about it. There has been threatened of rain this week, though, so we'll have a quick look at it across the islands and in the UK, too. We've also got two plays of this week's featured artist, who is, of course, U2. We haven't had it before, so, yeah, very much looking forward to playing some of that this week. We've got a mystery voice as well today as our feature with our friends at Something Borrowed Mallorca. So that will be coming up shortly after the break. I'm going to play you a little bit of someone's voice. You've just got to tell me who it is. Along with all of the usual on this day, music, some local news, news of our survey prize this week from Marchica, and of course, which Bonkers National Day is our favourite. So lots to fit in, taking us into the break though. It's Fats and Small and Turn Around.

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1: It's 31 degrees here in Palma de Mallorca at the moment. Feels like 34 though in the sunshine with a yellow warning for high temperatures from midday today. Highs of 34, lows of 24. Sunny conditions all day long till a little bit later on when some clouds will appear. We have a sunset this evening at 20:42. Just looking quickly across the week, it looks like we might have rain at the moment on Friday. So keep that in mind. Moving across to Menorca, 30 degrees, mostly sunny in Menorca at the moment. Highs of 33, lows of 25 there. Sunny conditions all day long until around 6 o'clock this evening when there will be a little bit of cloud. Moving to Ibiza, lastly on the islands, 29 degrees at the moment. Severe weather warning, a yellow weather warning for high temperatures from midday today. Highs of 31, lows of 27. A little bit of cloud around in Ibiza. Lastly to London, 20 degrees in London, mostly sunny with highs of 26 and lows of 19 today. Some cloud though this afternoon in London, but it's still going to be super hot there. And that is your weather for today. This is Peyton.

Now, if any of you are travelling towards Andratx on the motorway, you will see that there has been a fire in a truck, basically. Richie mentioned it a little bit earlier, but it has got a little bit worse around that area. So on the motorway heading away from Palma in towards Andratx at the Palma Nova, just after the Palma Nova turn off. And so there will be a lot of traffic there because the police and the fire crew are there closing the roads off. I've just had a little video from Rich from Delicioso. He's just sent me a video of it. Looks horrendous, to be honest. So I really hope that everybody is safe. But just take it easy coming down the motorway towards part of the Palma Nova turn off, so towards Andratx in the southwest of the island. If you're going that way, maybe take a little bit more time with your journey, or also take an alternative route as well, which I'm sure will probably be just as busy. Also, thanks to McCadley for messaging in as well. He said he turned off in Port Isles, but then it started to get backed up towards Bendinat as well. So just to let you all know, it doesn't look very nice around that area, and I'm sure that it's going to get blocked up on both sides of the roads, because, you know, people rubbernecking on the other side does cause traffic jams as well. So just to let you know, I will remind everyone a little bit later if the traffic is still fairly bad in that area. This is Olive from 1997.

0: A few of you have messaged in to say you're caught in a little bit of traffic on the motorway towards Polman over. Either turn off or take a little bit more time for your journey. But please take it easy on that road because they are still dealing with a quite a big fire, actually. But it's mystery voice time now. It's our feature for today. I'm going to play you a little bit of a voice. You just got to tell me who it is.
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2: I wake up, I look in the mirror for about 2-3 hours, and I say to myself, what do you want to do today? Oh, you want to be great. Oh, that's what you want to do? Well, go to the studio and be great. So I go to the studio and I say, I'm going to be creative today. Let me work. And then I go in the studio and I zone out and vibe out.
0: There you go. That is today's mystery voice. If you want to listen to that again, you can up on the socials, Facebook and Instagram. But if you think you know who it is, get in contact through the app or the website, or of course, direct here, 676-112-120, or answer on our socials. Let's give you some clues. He was born in 1985 in Honolulu, Hawaii. His music was in his family from the very beginning. His father was a musician and his mother was a singer too. He grew up surrounded by music performers and entertainers, and he has 5 siblings. So if you think you know, get in touch all the usual places, please. You've got a couple of hours or so to get your answers in. Thanks to Something Borrowed Mallorca for today's feature. This is Rihanna taking us into the break.

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0: 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Yeah.

0: Gaga on The Dead Dance. It's 10:51, 9 minutes to 11. It's featured artist time now. I've just had a quick look. We've got one nomination for next week in already. Paul came in on the WhatsApp and said, Calvin Harris. I don't think we've had Calvin Harris. I think we had David Guetta at one point, but Calvin Harris is a good shout. He's got lots of tunes, lots of collaborations. So if you want to put your favourite in there, you can on the socials, or you can message here through the app and the website, or direct on 676-112-120, and we will stick it up there on the socials for you. But of course, this week we are playing
1: the featured artist for this week is
0: it's you too.

Our featured artist for this week is U2. We've got a couple of nominations in as well, which I will put down on the socials and let you know a little bit later in the show. Good morning to Craig as well. He's on the motorway heading towards Palmer, so on the other side of the road, and the traffic is getting very backed up on there. Like I said, people rubbernecking across the road to see what's happening always causes a little bit of traffic jam. So if you're going either way on the, I think it's the MA20, as far as I'm aware, you are going towards Palmer or towards Andratch, you're going to get stuck. So take a little bit of extra time or, of course, try and do a different route. Well, it is at 10:56, coming up to the end of the first hour of the show. Let's have a little look what's happening in hour two. Mystery voices coming through. We've got a few answers today. A couple of wrong answers, though. I did think it was a little bit easier today. I will give you some more clues, though, after the news break. We've got a musical birthday as well, some local news and news of how you can win an amazing prize with our friends at Marchica. Taking us into the news, though, it's a bit of Rick Astley. Come on, this cheers you up for sure. Especially if you're stuck in traffic.

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2: Tributes have been paid after a soldier from Spain's military emergency unit, the UME, died and two others were injured in a traffic accident whilst fighting wildfires at Las Peñas de Riglos in Huesca. The accident happened in the Barranca de las Deres area near the Monte Oriol, where firefighting efforts have been concentrated. The UME vehicle involved was carrying four people when it crashed, killing one soldier and injuring two others. One of those injured has been taken to the Miguel Servet Hospital in Zaragoza. More than 500 UME personnel are deployed in the area, and the regional government announced several days of mourning. Authorities have praised emergency services working to contain the fire. Meanwhile, Police Nationale dismantled an alleged criminal organisation involved in the trafficking of women for sexual exploitation in Soria and Boriana in Castellón. Five people were arrested. Police say the organisation targeted vulnerable women, particularly from South America, bringing some to Spain and exploiting them into brothels. Investigators say the network used abusive conditions and psychological control to keep the victims under its influence. Officers also seized documentation and medicines during searches in the two properties. The latest figures from Spain's National Statistics Institute, the INE, shows annual inflation rose to 3.6% in July. That's 4/10 higher than in June. Core inflation, which excludes unprocessed food and energy, increased to 3%. Transport prices rose particularly sharply, with the annual rate reaching 6.2%, whilst housing prices increased by 5.7%, driven partly by electricity costs. On a monthly basis, consumer prices increased by 0.3%.
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0: 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Yeah.

0: It's 8 minutes past 11. It's the 17th of August. This is the Joe Show, right through till 1 o'clock today here on Wave Mallorca. Now, I believe a lot of you are stuck in the traffic on the motorway going either towards Palma or towards Andratx. Apparently, it's at a standstill at the moment. So get in contact, 676 112 120 if you want a tune. I'll get it on for you. Just to help a little bit cheer your day up if you are sat still in the traffic here on the southwest of the island. Bringing us into the hour is Ollie Mears and Army of Two. But the first thing we have to do is our mystery voice.
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2: First I wake up, I look in the mirror for about 2-3 hours, and I say to myself, what do you want to do today? Oh, you want to be great. Oh, that's what you want to do? Well, go to the studio and be great. So I go to the studio and I say, I'm going to be creative today, let me work. And then I go in the studio and I zone out and vibe out.
0: There you go. That is today's mystery voice. As always, you can listen to that again up on the socials. Put your answer down there as well if you like. Or, of course, you can message in 676 112 120 or through the app and the website if you haven't caught that number. It's very easy. 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There is a little button there. You press it, put your whatever you want to say on there, and it comes direct here to the studio. So very, very easy. And now let me give you some clues as who is today's mystery voice. He's far gave him a nickname when he was very young because he thought he looked like a famous professional wrestler. That nickname would eventually become the name the world knows him by. He was performing professionally at just 4 years old, and he wasn't simply singing, he was doing Elvis Presley impersonations. Now, as I said, if you think you know, get in contact. You've got about an hour and a half to get your answers in. It's Michael Jackson and Justin Timberlake. Love never felt so good.

It's 11:18. It's Clean Gandy and Jubal. Going out to Mark. He sat on the motorway going towards Andratch, sat in the traffic, said, what about that one? I hope that cheered you up a little bit, Mark, for sure. Now, taking us into the break is our musical birthday for today, 1977. Claire Richards was born. She is a singer with British dance pop group Steps. Between 97 and 2001, they scored 2 UK number one singles, 2 UK number one albums, and 14 consecutive UK top 5 singles. In addition to earning a Brit Award nomination in 99 for the best newcomer, the group will be an opening act for Britney Spears on her debut American tour that same year. So happy birthday to Claire Richards. She's a good friend of, I can't think of his name now. I'll remember his name. But she's a good friend of someone that we've interviewed on the radio before. And, Ryland, that's his name. Ryland Clark. She's a good friend of Ryland. And we did interview Ryland, and Ryland said, oh, you remind me of my friend Claire. And I was like, oh, okay. He said, you know Claire from Steps. I was like, wow, seriously. I would be very happy if I reminded you of Claire from Steps, for sure. So I'm going to do this one because not this version, but the Bee Gees version of this one was the first ever 7-inch single that I bought as a kid. It's taking us into the break.

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Rag and Bone Man with Rush of Blood. It's 11:31. Let's do some local news. With our friends at the Mallorca Daily Bulletin, Mallorca benefits from Canada holiday boycott of the United States. Air Canada launched its historic direct summer service connecting Montreal with Palma on the 17th of June 2026, running through to late October. Driven by high demand from Canadian cycling enthusiasts, the airline upgraded to a larger aircraft and adjusted the seat capacity for the route and the large number of flew over the eclipse too. However, on the whole, the demand is being driven by the Canadian boycott of the United States as a holiday destination. The BBC said their decision is a response to the US tariffs and the President Trump's comments about annexing their country. Even with a slight uptick in road trips into the US in April, Canadians made 800,000 fewer trips that month compared to the same in 2024 before Trump was elected, according to national data. The boycott has meant a loss of around $3.3 billion Canadian in travel revenue for the US last year. That money Canadians have instead chosen to spend overseas or exploring their own country. And Air Canada's revenue for September and October is likely to break records for the 2 months as more premium travellers avoid the heat and summer crowds in Europe and Japan, a senior executive said. Large North American airlines have increasingly built their business in recent years around premium travellers, corporate accounts and loyalty programme members betting those customers are slower to pull back when fares rise. Increased demand for corporate flying in autumn combined with the shifting travel patterns among premium leisure passengers are lifting executives' expectations for seasons once considered slower than the peak travel months. We anticipate that September and October will probably be the strongest, Air Canada's chief commercial officer said. We've seen tremendous growth in demand for people travelling business class to go to Italy, Spain, France and the Mediterranean in general, he added, and typically these customers avoid the summer peak as well. The change has already led to Air Canada to add flights to Europe, leisure destinations like Sicily and Mallorca, and there will be more to come as the carrier takes delivery of a new aircraft next year. So there we go. Lots of Canadians coming over to Mallorca. Also as well, a little bit of fun. The goat in Mallorca that fancied a day at the beach. On Sunday, yesterday, wild goat appeared in the Cala San Vicente beach. It wandered around looking for food amongst bags and coolers. At one point, it took a bag of crisps from somebody's bag. The owner of the crisps took them back, so the goat moved on and looked for some other bags. Some beachgoers were startled to see the goat on the beach. Others were pleasantly surprised. It was the first time that a goat had made an appearance, and it isn't unusual. Apparently. In the end, the goat was gently led away by people on the beach and guided back into the mountains. Well, that would have been a sight, wouldn't it, for sure? That is your news for today. This is Praz and Maya and Ghetto Superstar.

It's 11:38. We have a request in. Somebody stuck in traffic. It is Paul. I'm just reading it on my notes here. He is stuck in traffic going towards Andratch. Still a lot of traffic around that area. So if you are on the motorway going either towards Palmer or towards Andratch, please take a little bit of extra time and take it easy on the roads as well, because there is a lorry or a cab on fire. I'm sure that it's been put out by now, and they are making the area safe. But still, just take it easy around that area or take a different route. And he wanted this one by Post Malone. It's taking us into the break.

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0: It's a radio show, and her name is Joe, so we're calling it The Joe Show. Yeah.

It's Navos with Believe Me Now. Don't forget that Navos does a show. He is here between 6 and 8 every Friday evening. Does a great show. Talks about a lot of stuff that happens with the album world and brings in some new music as well to the station. That's between 6 and 8 every single Friday. Now, let me tell you how you can win a prize, as we always have a prize every single week. And this week, it's coming from our friends at Marchica. Now, if you didn't know where they were, where Portopea is, they are literally just behind Portopea. You can park in Portopea and just walk there. It's about 5 minutes or so walk, or you can park right outside because there's parking all around that area too. And they're offering you the chance to win a €50 voucher to spend at their restaurant in Mallorca. Now, they are a well-established Asian Mediterranean fusion restaurant with a gastro bar located, as I said, close to Portopea. It's well known for its vibrant atmosphere, creative sushi and inventive signature cocktails. It serves as a popular upscale spot featuring rooftop terrace and frequent live DJ sets from our very own Chris Marina. So yeah, it's a lovely place to go to. The food is amazing down there as well. And of course, you have Chris Marina on the decks too. Now, if you want some more information and if you wanted to reserve anyway, go to marchicapalma.com or email info@marchicapalma.com or call 971-593-902. As always, all of those details are up on our socials, so you can just jump on there if you wanted to get all the information on how to contact them. Now, you need to be in the bin to win on Friday if you want to win this €50 voucher, and you need to get a question correct during the week. Like and share the post as well. Now, if you answer every single question correct this week, you'll be in the bin five times. So you'll be in the bin to win five times on Friday, so you can answer every single question. Today's question is, 73% of us have had our own way when it comes to this at home. What is it? 73% have to have our own way when it comes to this at home. What? Now, if you think you know the answer, there's lots of different answers I can think of. If you think you know the answer, jump online, stick your answer in on the post. And of course, if you're correct, you'll go in the bin to win on Friday. So good luck with that. This is Mariah Carey, the Def Club remix of Dream Lover. It's 11:50, 10 to 12.

54. Coming up to the end of the second hour of the show. And now let's see what's happening in hour three. Well, mystery voice, quite a lot of you have got it right now. There was a few of you that did get it wrong, but I think with the clues is getting you, people are sending in the right answer. But we'll play it again just after the news break. We've also got What Bonkers National Day is our favourite on this day music, and one more play of the featured artist for this week, who is U2. Now, our Ida's messaging, she says she doesn't like U2. She's not happy with U2 this week, but it's good. I mean, listen, I think it's good to listen to new music if you've not really heard U2 before or you don't know who they are. I mean, obviously, people of my age, I would assume, would know who U2 is. It'd be nice to just play something a bit different. So, yeah, we'll have something different next week, Ida, that hopefully you will like. But she did ask for a request. She said, any chance of Benny King and Stand By Me? And I said, it's a little bit slow for today. We're trying to keep people upbeat if they're stuck in traffic. But we'll do it tomorrow. So I've put it on the list for tomorrow. Now, just to let you know, I am not here tomorrow. The lovely Yasmin is going to sit in my seat tomorrow and do the show. It is my daughter's birthday tomorrow, and I've decided to take the day off and spend the day with her because she'll be gone soon. She'll be gone back to uni. And I'll be left at home without my daughter. So I decided to have a little bit of selfish time and take the day off. But you will be in a very, very capable hands of our Yasmin. And so I've stuck your song, Ida, on that list for tomorrow. And then she came back with this one. What about this by The Knack? It's My Sharona. It's taken us into the news.

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3: In today's news, the government is planning to make it easier to build thousands of new homes around railway stations in England. New planning guidance is expected to give developments close to well-connected stations a default yes from planners as ministers look for ways to tackle the housing shortage and make better use of land around transport hubs. The government says building near stations could also encourage more people to use public transport. Prime Minister Andy Burnham begins a national tour today, travelling around the UK to hear directly from people about the cost of living. He says he wants to spend the rest of August in listening mode before setting out his longer-term plans for the country. There are growing calls for a public inquiry into the media coverage of former Cambridge professor Jason Arde, who died aged 41 after resigning from the university amid allegations over his academic qualifications and plagiarism. More than 31,000 people have now signed a petition calling for an investigation into what critics describe as an intense media campaign against him. Arde denied plagiarism allegations, and his supporters say the level of scrutiny and abuse he faced needs to be examined. A murder investigation is underway in Wakefield after a 55-year-old man died following a dog bite during an altercation. Police were called to a disused railway line in Calder Grove on Saturday afternoon, where the man was found critically injured. He later died in hospital. A man has been arrested on suspicion of murder and of being the owner of a dangerously out-of-control dog, while the German Shepherd believed to have been involved has been seized. Police are appealing for witnesses who may have seen the confrontation. And finally, Amy Hunt has made British athletics history by winning 4 gold medals at the European Championships in Birmingham. She's the first athlete in the 92-year history of the European Championships to win 4 golds at a single event. Hunt described the achievement as a dream come true, capping an incredible week for British athletics. For Wave Mallorca, this is Harriet Gordon.
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13: 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Yeah.

0: It's 8 minutes past 12. It's the 17th of August. We're already halfway through August, if you can believe it. The summer's on its way out, which I'm super upset about, but we could do with some lower temperatures for sure. Yeah, I mean, I'm a summer girl and it's even getting to me this year for sure. We're into hour three of The Joe Show. Coming up after me is Spencer James between one and four. Brand new Backwards Forwards quiz this week. I'll be listening in and see if I can guess it. We've also got Des between four and six with Drive Time between six and eight today. It is Airplay 40 Rewind. And of course, we've got the retro hits with, who is he? It's Dave Adams. Sorry, Dave, if you're listening in. Retro hits with Dave Adams between 8 and 10. So, yeah, lots of reasons to keep it locked in. The reason I'm getting distracted is there's this fly in the studio, a really big fly, and it keeps flying at my mouth as I'm speaking into the microphone. That's what's distracting me today. It doesn't take much, does it, for sure? But the first thing we have to do in the hour is this. I'm off to chase the fly.
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2: First, I wake up, I look in the mirror for about 2-3 hours, and I say to myself, what do you want to do today? Oh, you want to be great. Oh, that's what you want to do? Well, go to the studio and be great. So I go to the studio and I say, I'm going to be creative today, let me work. And then I go in the studio and I zone out and vibe out.
0: There you go. That is today's mystery voice. I'll only be playing it one more time before the end of the hour, right at the end. And if you wanted to listen to it again, you can on the socials. Let's give you some clues, though. He learned to play several instruments, including piano, guitar and drums. He was already performing on stage whilst many children his age were still playing with toys. And he also added another legendary performer to his impersonation repertoire. It was Michael Jackson. After finishing high school, he moved from Hawaii to Los Angeles to pursue music, getting a record deal wasn't immediate. In fact, before becoming a superstar himself, he spent years trying to make it as a songwriter and producer. He became part of a songwriting and production team with two other musicians, and that team was responsible for songs recorded by some very big names. One of the early songs he helped write was Long Distance for Brandy. Also, he had a hand in Right Around by Flo Rida. He also becoming famous under his own name, he was already helping other artists to get hits as well. One of his first major breakthroughs came when he provided vocals on a song by B.O.B. or Bob. Earlier, another songwriting credit came on a huge hit by CeeLo Green as well. So by the time he became a solo star, he'd already been involved in several major records. So there we go. Let's see if you know who it is. Get in contact through the Apple website, direct here to the studio, or 676 112 120. Of course, you can message again through the socials too. It's 11 minutes past 12. Let's do a bit of Luther.

It's 18 minutes past 12. It's time for our bonkers national days of the day today. Let's have a little look what we've got in store for you today. National Thrift Shop Day today. Oh, yeah, we've got quite a few charity shops here in Mallorca. Some of them are pretty good as well. National Non-Profit Day today. Baby Boomers Recognition Day today, whatever that is. National Vanilla Custard Day today. So, no. Well, listen, I like custard as long as it's hot and runny. This whole hard, kind of weird, jelly-ish custard stuff, absolutely not. I'm kind of all about texture, to be honest. And that kind of, you know, solid, oh no, it actually makes me a little feel a little bit sick thinking about it. But yes, vanilla custard, as long as it's hot and runny, I'm happy with that. National I Love My Feet Day today, not a foot person for sure. Although I am, of course, barefoot in the studio, as always. National Massachusetts Day today. I really want to play Bee Gees Massachusetts, but I'm not going to do that today. And what I am going to play is this one. It's National Black Cat Appreciation Day today. So with the cat theme, I've gone with The Cure.

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and a good afternoon to our very own Diablo V. He does a breakfast show, if you didn't know, every Saturday morning between 8 and 10 here on Wave Mallorca. So listen in, it's a great show. As always, lovely to have and hear Diablo back on the radio. And also a good afternoon to all the girls in the office too, because they apparently all listen in, which is great. So are you still stuck in traffic? Let me know, please, if any of you are in the traffic, so I can give everyone an update on the motorway going towards Andratch. There was a fire this morning in a truck, and also obviously on the other way going towards Palma, the traffic started to back up as well. So if anybody's still in the traffic, let me know so I can give an update before the end of the show. But we're going to do our On This Day in Music. In 2009, an arrest warrant was issued for singer Bobby Brown after he failed to appear in court, a court hearing involving a child maintenance payment. Judge Christina Harms ordered Mr. Brown to be arrested the next time he was in the state of, here we go again, Massachusetts. Diablo said, I did well to pronounce it. The singer had already fallen $45,000 behind in his payments for two teenage children he had with a former girlfriend, Kim Ward. Let's play a bit of Bobby Brown. Drop it.

0: Good afternoon to Sue Blue. She just messaged in. She said there's still heavy traffic on the motorway both ways. She said she's sat in the car eating her breakfast. Looks very nice, actually, Sue. She sent me some photographs. So, unfortunately, yes, there's still some traffic around in that area. So, if you're going towards Andratch on the motorway or coming into Palmer on the motorway, around the sort of Palmer Nova, Portales, bending out that way, there is still quite a lot of traffic in that area. So, either try to avoid it if you can, go a different way, or, you know, take a little bit of extra time and extra care whilst you're in the traffic. I hope that it does clear soon for everybody. I'm going to be on my way back, in about 25 minutes as well down that way. So I will be able to hopefully not get stuck in all of that traffic. So let's take you into the break with our featured artist for this week. We've got three nominations so far, all completely different for next week's featured artist. Craig's come in with the Red Hot Chili Peppers. Paul nominated Calvin Harris, and Gaynor's come in with Kylie Minogue. Now, we've had Kylie Minogue nominated a few times and she's never won, but it's not down to me. It's definitely down to you. All you need to do is go in on the socials. There's a pin post on Facebook and put your favorite down there. It could be a singer, a band, a genre of music, anything like that that's your favorite. And if it receives the most nominations by Friday at the end of the show, then they will be the featured artist for next week. You can also message in here through the app and the website, or on 676 112 120.
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0: 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Yeah.

0: It's 13 minutes to one, Hosier with Too Sweet. Now it is time for me to give you a last listen to today's mystery voice.
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2: I wake up, I look in the mirror for about 2-3 hours, and I say to myself, what do you want to do today? Oh, you want to be great. Oh, that's what you want to do? Well, go to the studio and be great. So I go to the studio and I say, I'm going to be creative today. Let me work. And then I go in the studio and I zone out and vibe out.
0: There you go. That is your last listen, unless you want to go on the socials to do so. But you've got about 5.5 minutes to get your answers in. Let's give you some more clues. He has collaborated with Mark Ronson, Cardi B, Lady Gaga, also as well, Rosé, most recently from Blackpink. He has won 16 Grammy Awards. He's received dozens of Grammy nominations. His first Grammy win came with Just The Way You Are, the single. He's won Album of the Year, Record of the Year multiple times. He's won Song of the Year. In 2018, he had an extraordinary Grammy night where he's nominated for 6 Grammys and won all 6. His album that night was 24K Magic. The title track won Record of the Year. He's also performed at the Super Bowl halftime show. He's been involved with that more than one on one occasion. His performance featured one of the biggest rock bands in the world. He's known for wearing hats, for his incredible dancing. He often performs with a live band as well. And his concerts are heavily influenced by the showmanship of classic performers. Do you think you know who it is? Get your answers in all the usual places, please.

It's Jade with Angel of My Dreams. It's 12:55. It's coming up to the end of the show. Don't tune off, though, as Spencer is in the chair next. Spencer, I'm super sorry. The fly is still in the studio. It's still dive-bombing me. So I did try to get it out before you came in. So, Spencer, you'll have to get rid of the fly whilst you're here. He's on till between 1 and 4 today. Let's have a little listen to his new backwards-forwards quiz. So, let me tell you who is today's mystery voice. Before I go out and brave the traffic. So congratulations, Rich Delicioso. You were the first one to get it today. Owen, Tina, Neil, Martin, there's a lot today. Sandy, Julia Ball as well, Amanda T, Janet got it right, Paul, Gary, Patsy also, Jenny, Rob and Stu Wood just came in at the last minute there and said, how did I not get it before? Of course it is Bruno Mars. One, two, three, four. Have a fabulous Monday, whatever you're doing. I will be back on your radio on Tuesday. No, on Wednesday at 10 o'clock. Tomorrow, Yasmin will be here in my place, taking over for Chill Out Tuesdays. And I'll be back on Wednesday at 10. Have a fabulous day. I'll see you then. Take care.

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2: In today's news, the government is planning to make it easier to build thousands of new homes around railway stations in England. New planning guidance is expected to give developments close to well-connected stations a default yes from planners as ministers look for ways to tackle the housing shortage and make better use of land around transport hubs. The government says building near stations could also encourage more people to use public transport. Prime Minister Andy Burnham begins a national tour today, travelling around the UK to hear directly from people about the cost of living. He says he wants to spend the rest of August in listening mode before setting out his longer-term plans for the country. There are growing calls for a public inquiry into the media coverage of former Cambridge professor Jason Arday, who died aged 41 after resigning from the university amid allegations over his academic qualifications and plagiarism. More than 31,000 people have now signed a petition calling for an investigation into what critics describe as an intense media campaign against him. Arday denied plagiarism allegations, and his supporters say the level of scrutiny and abuse he faced needs to be examined. A murder investigation is underway in Wakefield after a 55-year-old man died following a dog bite during an altercation. Police were called to a disused railway line in Calder Grove on Saturday afternoon, where the man was found critically injured. He later died in hospital. A man has been arrested on suspicion of murder and of being the owner of a dangerously out-of-control dog, while the German Shepherd believed to have been involved has been seized. Police are appealing for witnesses who may have seen the confrontation. And finally, Amy Hunt has made British athletics history by winning 4 gold medals at the European Championships in Birmingham. She's the first athlete in the 92-year history of the European Championships to win 4 golds at a single event. Hunt described the achievement as a dream come true, capping an incredible week for British athletics. For Wave Mallorca, this is Harriet Gordon.
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Can't forget the app. Very good afternoon to you. It's Spencer James with you here. Thank you to Joe for the Joe Show. She is back tomorrow from 10. It's Spencer with you with One Stop World taking you through till 4 o'clock this afternoon. Charlie Puth and Kenny G and Ava Max on the way after brand new from Morgan Wallen. This has been by now.

Charlie Puth and Kenny G and Cry right here on Wave Mallorca. Very good afternoon to you. Forgive me, I forgot to ask how your weekend was. Do you have a good weekend? Do you have a nice weekend? I had a lovely weekend. I had a busy weekend, but a good weekend. Busy doing bits and bobs. Was out and about yesterday. Mrs. James had a lie on. She was out on Saturday night. So normally I have a snooze on Sundays, but I was up early yesterday. Master James and I went out. Bit of a morning out. Boys went out. It was good fun. Bit of a giggle. It was all good. And then chillaxed for yesterday afternoon. So yeah, it was all nice. It was all good. I hope you had a good weekend as well. I've got some great tunes on the way for you. I've got music on the way. Olivia Rodrigo plays in a few moments' time. Frank goes to Hollywood as well after Ava Max. Don't click play.

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1: 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Gonna have for you my first play of my single of the week. It is going to be a big club tune for the late summer. Aztec Camera on the way, staying with the classics with this, Luther Vandross, and Give Me the Reason. It's Waving Your Kick.

What a classic. Aztec Hammer, Summer in My Heart. You're tuned from Monday. So it's a brand new week. It is time for a brand new single of the week. This dropped into my laps a couple of weeks ago. We chatted about this in the office, and we were saying how this could be a big, big, big club floor filler. It's already hitting the clubs. It's already getting a lot of play on the radio as well. Watch out for this on Airplay 40. I think it's going to do well. This then, going to call it a late summer anthem. My single of the week this week, Hugel, Emil Angel, and Ultranate. This is Moving to the Sun.

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1: One of the breakthrough acts from last year, Kingfisher and Calais on Wave New Yorker. It's Monday afternoon. Which can mean only one thing. That's right, it's time for the backwards forwards quiz. Every week, Izzy and I get a song. We spin it around the wrong way. 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Simple as that, really. But what is the song we have spun around the wrong way? 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Let us know what you think the answer is. Here we go then. Day one, play one of the backwards forwards quiz. The song goes a bit like this.

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That's the place to go. Let us know what you think the answer will be. And we will get you the answer on the way for you Friday afternoon, just before 4 o'clock. Swedish House Mafia now, Nicky Lyon. This is Happiness Is So Sad.

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1: In today's news, the government is planning to make it easier to build thousands of new homes around railway stations in England. New planning guidance is expected to give developments close to well-connected stations a default yes from planners, as ministers look for ways to tackle the housing shortage and make better use of land around transport hubs. The government says building near stations could also encourage more people to use public transport. Prime Minister Andy Burnham begins a national tour today, travelling around the UK to hear directly from people about the cost of living. He says he wants to spend the rest of August in listening mode before setting out his longer-term plans for the country. There are growing calls for a public inquiry into the media coverage of former Cambridge professor Jason Arday, who died aged 41 after resigning from the university amid allegations over his academic qualifications and plagiarism. More than 31,000 people have now signed a petition calling for an investigation into what critics describe as an intense media campaign against him. Arday denied plagiarism allegations, and his supporters say the level of scrutiny and abuse he faced needs to be examined. A murder investigation is underway in Wakefield after a 55-year-old man died following a dog bite during an altercation. Police were called to a disused railway line in Calder Grove on Saturday afternoon, where the man was found critically injured. He later died in hospital. A man has been arrested on suspicion of murder and of being the owner of a dangerously out-of-control dog, while the German Shepherd believed to have been involved has been seized. Police are appealing for witnesses who may have seen the confrontation. And finally, Amy Hunt has made British athletics history by winning 4 gold medals at the European Championships in Birmingham. She's the first athlete in the 92-year history of the European Championships to win 4 golds at a single event. Hunt described the achievement as a dream come true, capping an incredible week for British athletics. For Wave Mallorca, this is Harriet Gordon.
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It's Waving Awkward with Living in a Box. Living in a Box. It is Spencer James with you here. I'm in a box. I'm in the studio. Don't know whether you heard Joe talk about The Fly earlier on. That was keeping a company in a show. It's still here. We're playing a game of can the fly stop flying when I open the microphone. Thankfully, it's behaving at the minute. I have to kind of keep the door open so we can send off. Why, they get everywhere, don't they? And they bump into... You're midway doing something, you hear them bump into stuff. They're clumsy things, aren't they? LMI on the way after this Delta Goodrum hologram right here on Wavy Yorker.

LMI and 100s on Wave Mallorca. Or this week on Breakfast with Richie, we're giving you a very, very tasty chance to win something even more tasty. Give you the chance to win a €50 voucher to spend at our friend's restaurant, Marchica. They're a well-established Asian Mediterranean fusion restaurant and gastro bar in the capital city of Parma, close to Potopi. Also, you can catch our very own Chris Marina on the decks there as well. If you want to find out more details, give them a call, 971-593-902, or visit the website, marchicaparma.com. They've got creative sushi. I love sushi. Love sushi. And also inventor signature cocktails as well. Partial to cocktail or two myself, I'm not going to lie. Don't mind a little cocktail too as well. They've got live rooftop with new rooftop sets as well. Now, if you want to be in the bin to win on Friday, to win yourself that €50 voucher, all you have to do is get this answer correct and make sure you like and share the post. You can get the answer correct and don't like and share the post, you're not in the bin to win. Simple as that, really. Question goes like this. 73% of us have our own way when it comes to this at home. But what? 73% of us have our own way when it comes to this at home. But what? What do you think the answer is? 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
0: 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It's Spencer James.

know, it's amazing how a song can take you right back to time and place. So about 25 years ago, I was living in Tenerife when that song came out. And there was a bar that I used to frequent quite a bit. It was one of these sort of karaoke bars. And the guy who ran the decks there would always sing that song every night without fail. That was his sort of anthem. And it's funny how one little song takes you straight back to time and the place. You go, yep, boom, there it is. Landmark in time. I have actually two songs that are landmark songs. I'm sure someone listening right now will go, oh, I remember that song came out. I remember dancing onto that song or at a party. I actually remember, so Shaggy Angel takes me back to when I was in my very early 20s. This song takes me back to when I was, oh, goodness me, in my 10s. Goodness me, if not younger. Lionel Richie, All Night Long, on the way for you. The awesome Genesis, on the way for you next, right here on Wave New Yorker.

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0: Proudly brought to you by One Stop World. It's Spencer James.

Christine and the Queens and the Diane IR. It's Waverley Orca. Spencer James with you here with One Stop World. Very good Monday afternoon. Monday, 17th of August. Can't believe it's 17th already. Months whizzing by. Shall we do the second play of the backwards forwards quiz? So if you don't know the gist, this is how it works. Every week, Izzy and I get a song. We spin it around the wrong way. You need to figure out what the answer is to the song that we're playing. All for the fun. But what is the song we have spun around the wrong way this week? If you think you know what the answer is, facebook.com/WaveyOrcaRadioStation is the place to go. Let us know what you think the answer will be. Here we go then. Day one, play two of the backwards forwards quiz. The song this week goes a bit like this.

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That is the answer. If you think, oh, that's a place to answer. If you think you know what the answer is, send us a voice note if you want as well. Send us a voice note. That's what the answer will be. We'll play the answer just before 4 o'clock on Friday's show. Brand new music now. This is Stella Lefty, Lean In and Kiss Me. Diana Carroll on the way next.

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1: In today's news, the government is planning to make it easier to build thousands of new homes around railway stations in England. New planning guidance is expected to give developments close to well-connected stations a default yes from planners as ministers look for ways to tackle the housing shortage and make better use of land around transport hubs. The government says building near stations could also encourage more people to use public transport. Prime Minister Andy Burnham begins a national tour today, travelling around the UK to hear directly from people about the cost of living. He says he wants to spend the rest of August in listening mode before setting out his longer-term plans for the country. There are growing calls for a public inquiry into the media coverage of former Cambridge professor Jason Arday, who died aged 41 after resigning from the university amid allegations over his academic qualifications and plagiarism. More than 31,000 people have now signed a petition calling for an investigation into what critics describe as an intense media campaign against him. Arday denied plagiarism allegations, and his supporters say the level of scrutiny and abuse he faced needs to be examined. A murder investigation is underway in Wakefield after a 55-year-old man died following a dog bite during an altercation. Police were called to a disused railway line in Calder Grove on Saturday afternoon, where the man was found critically injured. He later died in hospital. A man has been arrested on suspicion of murder and of being the owner of a dangerously out-of-control dog, while the German Shepherd believed to have been involved has been seized. Police are appealing for witnesses who may have seen the confrontation. And finally, Amy Hunt has made British athletics history by winning 4 gold medals at the European Championships in Birmingham. She's the first athlete in the 92-year history of the European Championships to win 4 golds at a single event. Hunt described the achievement as a dream come true, capping an incredible week for British athletics. For Wave Mallorca, this is Harriet Gordon.
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0: I was talking earlier on about how songs take you back to time and place. I went to university in Wales, and I was at university when that song came out. And I remember seeing Space, the Little Armée Ball, and they played that live. Keris from Catatonia appeared. You couldn't get a bigger crowd of cheering people for Keris from Catatonia when that song came on. Great song. There we are. Amazing what music can do, isn't it? Give you those memories. It's Wave New Yorker. It's Spence with you here. Monday afternoon, just gone 3 o'clock. On the way for you, Cowan Harris and Jesse Reyes, Appleton as well. After this, Alex Warren, brand new. This is Rescuer right here on Wave New Yorker.
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It's Waving Yorker with Spencer James here with you with One Stop World. 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

0: Not much chance on your rain round here today, is it? Bright and sunny, 32, 33 degrees, hot. Not as hot as it has been, but certainly hot. If you're on your holidays, just nice temperatures. 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

4 o'clock today, it is Drive with Dares with Naughty Parts, taking you into your Monday afternoon right here on Wave Mallorca. Before I mooch, though... So here's how it works. Every week, you and I get a song, spin it around the wrong way. You have to figure out what the song and the artist is that we spun around the wrong way. Simple as that, really. All for a bit of a giggle. All for a laugh. What do you think the answer is? Facebook.com/WaveMallorcaRadioStation is the place to go if you think you know what the answer is. Izzy and I'll give you the answer to the song Friday afternoon around about this time as well. So here we are then. Day one, play three of the backwards forwards quiz goes like this.

What do you reckon? I was wondering about giving you a clue. I may or Izzy may give you a clue tomorrow. If not, I'll give you a clue on Wednesday. If you want some help. But have a little listen. Think you know what the answer is then. Facebook.com/BraveYorkRadioStation is the place to go. Let me know what you think the answer will be. And we will get you the answer, as I say, just before 4 o'clock on Friday. Right, 4 o'clock today. It's Driver Des and Naughty Parts. Robert Palmer on the way. Charlie XCX as well. After Ellie Goulding, Brand New. 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
1: In today's news, the government is planning to make it easier to build thousands of new homes around railway stations in England. New planning guidance is expected to give developments close to well-connected stations a default yes from planners, as ministers look for ways to tackle the housing shortage and make better use of land around transport hubs. The government says building near stations could also encourage more people to use public transport. Prime Minister Andy Burnham begins a national tour today, travelling around the UK to hear directly from people about the cost of living. He says he wants to spend the rest of August in listening mode before setting out his longer-term plans for the country. There are growing calls for a public inquiry into the media coverage of former Cambridge professor Jason Arday, who died aged 41 after resigning from the university amid allegations over his academic qualifications and plagiarism. More than 31,000 people have now signed a petition calling for an investigation into what critics describe as an intense media campaign against him. Arday denied plagiarism allegations, and his supporters say the level of scrutiny and abuse he faced needs to be examined. A murder investigation is underway in Wakefield after a 55-year-old man died following a dog bite during an altercation. Police were called to a disused railway line in Calder Grove on Saturday afternoon, where the man was found critically injured. He later died in hospital. A man has been arrested on suspicion of murder and of being the owner of a dangerously out-of-control dog, while the German Shepherd believed to have been involved has been seized. Police are appealing for witnesses who may have seen the confrontation. And finally, Amy Hunt has made British athletics history by winning 4 gold medals at the European Championships in Birmingham. She's the first athlete in the 92-year history of the European Championships to win 4 golds at a single event. Hunt described the achievement as a dream come true, capping an incredible week for British athletics. For Wave Mallorca, this is Harriet Gordon.
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So welcome along, it's Wade Mallorca. This is Drive Time, you're with me, Des Mitchell, on this Monday. Hope you've had a good weekend. Hope you've had a great weekend. Hope you made it memorable. I had quite a busy Saturday and a lazy Sunday. I liked it just like that. So that's going out to Richie Pryor and to John and Shelley. Nice to see you guys as well at the weekend. We all ended up at a house in Santa Ponsa, played some music, played quite a lot of music actually. Classics, lots and lots of classics, really good. Really good. So it's Drive Time, Wade Mallorca, Inner Spirit and Ridney with Jackie Bennett kicks us off. It's called Fly, Mark Picciotti and Porky Paul, the story of the new day. This is a little thing called Get Fly by TJ Swan and Company. Instrumental version. Why? So I could just have a quick look at what's online at the Daily Bulletin. Sydney Sweeney enjoys a luxury Mallorca getaway with a boyfriend. I don't know who she is. Should I? Yeah. Emma Watson on holiday in Ibiza learning salsa. The rest of it is mainly problems and stories that you don't need to know about. Although there is one thing I'd like to mention, because I've seen quite a lot of it this weekend. It's the guys walking around with no shirt who definitely don't deserve to be walking around with no shirt. You know those type of guys. Yeah, okay. And I thought they were going to pass a big law about it this year and clamp down on it. Have you heard of anybody being fined? Anybody being stopped? Anybody being told to put a shirt on while they're outside? Not going in a store, because that happens just, that's normal. And you ladies are not getting away with it either. You're walking up and down the street in your bikini bottoms and a bikini top. And not matching, which makes it worse. You might as well be walking down the high street in your bra and knickers. That's exactly what you're doing. And then when people are looking, you wonder, ask why. He's staring at me. Yeah, probably because you're standing there in your bra and knickers. And you're nowhere near the beach or the sea. Have a word with yourself, love. Stop it. It's wrong.

0: It's Wayne Majorca. That is Natalie Jane. I'm pausing purely because I was looking at the time and just trying to make sure I can get everything sorted out in time. So I'm going to play a little bit of Olivia Rodriguez purely because after the news, or sorry, after the break, I will play the full track. Does that make sense? Good, I hope it does. Monday Wave Mallorca Drive Time with me, Des Mitchell, taking you through. Coming back after these words.
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0: So welcome back. We went out like this, but now hear the full track. I have to say I've been playing this a couple of nights in stadium. Goes down very, very well. People are very surprised. It's Olivia Rodrigo. It's called The Cure.

0: It is one of those tracks that I hope stays around for a very, very long time.
1: It'll never be the cure.
0: Olivia Rodrigo, The Cure.
1: It'll never be the cure.
0: God. One of those tracks that just touches you. Well, touches me. Love that. Love it. Bonafique and Yuvi. This is called What?

It is Kim Sims. The original was 1986. Too blind to see what you were doing. Not kidding, no.

Okay, UK charts time. So Sam Fender and Olivia Dean is still number one with Rain Me In, great track. I'll play that a little bit later on. Hugo Moving to the Sun apparently is number one, but here it says it's number four. But in at number eight, new, is this. Check this. UK charts. Yeah.

They've called it Love Sensation. Did you work out who it was? It is Madonna and Kylie Minogue. Oh, yeah.

still giving the kids a run for their money. Madonna, Kylie Minogue, it's called Love Sensation. That is the After Hours radio mix. It's in the UK charts at number 8. I mean, like, straight in. Well done to them. Olivia Rodrigo, it's called Stupid Song. Remixes.

0: Olivia Rodrigo. Stupid song. It's not bad, actually. Not that mix, anyhow. It's the Biscuits Afro House mix. Have a look for it. It's Wave Mallorca. Hold tight. Coming back.
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0: Welcome back. Sam Fender. Olivia Dean on vocal and Sam. It's called Rain Me In. Big. Maybe not the mix you're used to. Mixed by DJ Jazzy. It's good.
8: I let go of everything I ever had.

0: It's a track and a big bit. Sam Fender, Olivia Dean. It is the remixes, DJ Jazzy mixes that are doing it. Let me tell you, it's good.
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0: It is Monday. You're with me, Des Mitchell. This is Wave Mallorca taking you through English radio across the island of Mallorca, saying shouts going out to Martin. And that should have been playing this. Why isn't that working now? Oh, dear. Come on. Don't mess me about today. I could just do without it. Thank you. Could have played on the other deck just the same. Nikki Carvel. It's called Love's Gonna Get You. Monday, Drive Time with me, Des Mitchell, taking you through.

Nikki Carvel, Love's Gonna Get You, Monday Wave Mallorca. Shouts going out to Becky. She said last night that the last time she was in Australia, she spent a year there, and this song was everywhere. Klinglandi.

Gonna go to the break with a classic. Playing this for Mick. Steady as you go, sir. Now, here's the thing. I'm going to come back after the break with this again. Why? Because you're only going to get about 40 seconds of it now. OJ's Love Train. Mickey Boy!

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2: In today's news, the government is planning to make it easier to build thousands of new homes around railway stations in England. New planning guidance is expected to give developments close to well-connected stations a default yes from planners, as ministers look for ways to tackle the housing shortage and make better use

0: of land around transport hubs. The government says building near stations could also encourage more people to use public transport. Prime Minister Andy Burnham begins a national tour today, travelling around the UK to hear directly from people about the cost of living. He says he wants to spend the rest of August in listening mode before setting out his longer-term plans for the country. There are growing calls for a public inquiry into the media coverage of former Cambridge professor Jason Arday, who died aged 41 after resigning from the university amid allegations over his academic qualifications and plagiarism. More than 31,000 people have now signed a petition calling for an investigation into what critics describe as an intense media campaign against him. Arday denied plagiarism allegations, and his supporters say the level of scrutiny and abuse he faced needs to be examined. A murder investigation is underway in Wakefield after a 55-year-old man died following a dog bite during an altercation. Police were called to a disused railway line in Calder Grove on Saturday afternoon, where the man was found critically injured. He later died in hospital. A man has been arrested on suspicion of murder and of being the owner of a dangerously out-of-control dog, while the German Shepherd believed to have been involved has been seized. Police are appealing for witnesses who may have seen the confrontation. And finally, Amy Hunt has made British athletics history by winning 4 gold medals at the European Championships in Birmingham. She's the first athlete in the 92-year history of the European Championships to win 4 golds at a single event. Hunt described the achievement as a dream come true, capping an incredible week for British athletics. For Wave Mallorca, this is Harriet Gordon.
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0: 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It's good to hear that.
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0: It is. Welcome to Monday. We're into the second hour of Drive Time. You and me, Des Mitchell. This is Dance Drive Time. Playing your revival. And Phoebe Edwards, Think.

Revival and Phoebe Edwards. Gotta say, for a gospel band, they've done some good tracks and had some great singers. Doing a track last year that I was playing with Revival with Gregory Porter on vocals. Three from John Newman. This one with Sigala, Give Me Your Love, kicks us off. Calvin Harris, Blame. And then John Newman, Love Me Again.

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14: No, I've done wrong. Left your hat on. Is that what devils do?

We finally got there in the end. Three from Mr. John Newman. That Love Me Again. Love all of those. Here is Robin.

0: 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I'm the one. It's had a couple of TMP plays as well.
1: Good.

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But I just seen it in the computer and I thought, I'm going to play that. DSK, what will we do? Wave Mallorca. Monday.

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1: In today's news, the government is planning to make it easier to build thousands of new homes around railway stations in England. New planning guidance is expected to give developments close to well-connected stations a default yes from planners as ministers look for ways to tackle the housing shortage and make better use of land around transport hubs. The government says building near stations could also encourage more people to use public transport. Prime Minister Andy Burnham begins a national tour today, travelling around the UK to hear directly from people about the cost of living. He says he wants to spend the rest of August in listening mode before setting out his longer-term plans for the country. There are growing calls for a public inquiry into the media coverage of former Cambridge professor Jason Arday, who died aged 41 after resigning from the university amid allegations over his academic qualifications and plagiarism. More than 31,000 people have now signed a petition calling for an investigation.

0: into what critics describe as an intense media campaign against him. Ade denied plagiarism allegations, and his supporters say the level of scrutiny and abuse he faced needs to be examined. A murder investigation is underway in Wakefield after a 55-year-old man died following a dog bite during an altercation. Police were called to a disused railway line in Calder Grove on Saturday afternoon, where the man was found critically injured. He later died in hospital. A man has been arrested on suspicion of murder and of being the owner of a dangerously out-of-control dog, while the German Shepherd believed to have been involved has been seized. Police are appealing for witnesses who may have seen the confrontation. And finally, Amy Hunt has made British athletics history by winning 4 gold medals at the European Championships in Birmingham. She's the first athlete in the 92-year history of the European Championships to win 4 golds at a single event. Hunt described the achievement as a dream come true, capping an incredible week for British athletics. For Wave Mallorca, this is Harriet Gordon.
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those times at night when you just heard me and just ran out with that other fella. Baby, I knew about it. I just didn't care.

Boys to Men, an end of the road on the Airplay 40 Rewind this hour. But what is our chosen year? Any ideas? It was the year the Maastricht Treaty was signed to form the European Union. John Major was elected Prime Minister of the UK after his party won the most votes in British electoral history. And what was to become Linux, the operating system, was released this year. But what is our chosen year on the Airplay 40 Rewind this hour? Here's Michael Jackson and Heal the World at 8:00.

think about the generations and to say we want to make it a better place for our children and our children's children so that they know it's a better world for them and think if they can make it a better place.

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It's the Airplay 40 Rewind. What do you think the year is, though? Facebook.com/Airplay40. If you think you know what the answer is, if you want to take a guess, you can also tweet me at Airplay40. And on Instagram as well, it's Airplay40Chart. Jimmy Nail had a brief stint releasing songs with this, Ain't No Doubt, on the Airplay 40 Rewind at 6.

She says, it's not you, it's me. 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
8: There are two types of drive you can have on the motorway. 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

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Annie Lennox released Diva. This was one of the big singles from our chosen album on our chosen year. Annie Lennox, Walking on Broken Glass.

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The number one album from our chosen year on the Airplay 40 Rewind is the title track to the album as well. Simply Red and Stars. But what is our chosen year? Think you know what the year is? 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You can tweet me at airplay40. And also Instagram as well. It's airplay40charts. But what is going to be our chosen year this hour? Johnny Carson made his final appearance as host of The Tonight Show on this year, and Sinead O'Connor ripped up a picture of Pope John Paul on Saturday Night Live. I remember that being in the papers everywhere, wasn't it? But what was the number, well, what is our chosen year? And what are the top four songs? Well, at four was KWS, Please Don't Go.

Ah, what a tune. Inside the top three songs from our chosen year on the Airplay 40 Rewind. Couple more songs to play, maybe one or two more clues. Would you like some more clues? Shall I give you some more clues? All right, then. Nelson Mandela met with UN Secretary General Boutros-Ghali in Dakar. As well as that, the Church of England approved the ordination of female priests. But what was our chosen year? This was the second biggest single from our year, Snap, and Rhythm is a Dancer on the Airplay 40 Rewind.

0: Snap and Rhythm is a Dancer on the Airplay 40 Rewind, the second biggest song from our chosen year on the chart this year. There's been some great songs this hour on the Airplay 40 Rewind. The number one song is probably one of the biggest songs from the decade, let alone the year. You'll find out what that is on the way in just a few seconds time as we count down the top 10 songs, and I will do the big reveal and reveal what our chosen year is on the Airplay 40 Rewind this hour.
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0: So here we go then with our chosen year's chart. At 10 was Wet Wet Wet, Goodnight Girl. Boys to Men, End of the Road was at 9. 8 was Michael Jackson, Heal the World. Jimmy Nail, Ain't No Doubt at 7. 6, Erasure, Aberesque. The Kendall US, Please Don't Go, was at 5. 4, Shakespeare's Sister, Stay. Charles and Eddie, Would I Lie to You at 3. 2 was Snap and Rhythm as a Dancer. And the number one song from our chosen year, which this hour was 1992, Whitney Houston, I Will Always Love You.
1: Number one.
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1: In today's news, the government is planning to make it easier to build thousands of new homes around railway stations in England. New planning guidance is expected to give developments close to well-connected stations a default yes from planners as ministers look for ways to tackle the housing shortage and make better use of land around transport hubs. The government says building near stations could also encourage more people to use public transport. Prime Minister Andy Burnham begins a national tour today, travelling around the UK to hear directly from people about the cost of living. He says he wants to spend the rest of August in listening mode before setting out his longer-term plans for the country. There are growing calls for a public inquiry into the media coverage of former Cambridge professor Jason Arday, who died aged 41 after resigning from the university amid allegations over his academic qualifications and plagiarism. More than 31,000 people have now signed a petition calling for an investigation into what critics describe as an intense media campaign against him. Arday denied plagiarism allegations, and his supporters say the level of scrutiny and abuse he faced needs to be examined. A murder investigation is underway in Wakefield after a 55-year-old man died following a dog bite during an altercation. Police were called to a disused railway line in Calder Grove on Saturday afternoon, where the man was found critically injured. He later died in hospital. A man has been arrested on suspicion of murder and of being the owner of a dangerously out-of-control dog, while the German Shepherd believed to have been involved has been seized. Police are

0: appealing for witnesses who may have seen the confrontation. And finally, Amy Hunt has made British athletics history by winning 4 gold medals at the European Championships in Birmingham. She's the first athlete in the 92-year history of the European Championships to win 4 golds at a single event. Hunt described the achievement as a dream come true, capping an incredible week for British athletics. For Wave Mallorca, this is Harriet Gordon.
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9 on our chart from our chosen year, Hot Chocolate, You Sexy Thing, was the year that Microsoft was founded. Bill Gates and Paul Allen developed a system on the basic interpreters for the Altair 88000. Needless to say, they didn't do too badly out of that. Margaret Thatcher also defeated Edward Heath for leadership of the Conservative Party, of course, going on to become Prime Minister. And Wheel of Fortune made its debut on TV. But what is our chosen year? Think you know what the answer is? Facebook.com/airplay40. At 8, David Bowie and Space Oddity. Ground control.

was the year that A Chorus Line became the longest running show on Broadway. And at 7 in the charts, 10cc, I'm Not In Love on the Airplay 40 Rewind. Art Garfunkel was at number 6 with I Only Have Eyes For You on the Airplay 40 Rewind. But what is the year?

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David Essex and Hold Me Close. We'll put pause on the singles, look over at the albums. And Elton John released his greatest hits, and this from it, Rocket Man. 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

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There we are, the one and only Mr. Elvis Presley on the albums from our chosen year. As well as that, the Carpenters released Horizon. And this from it, please, Mr. Postman. 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

0: number one album from our chosen year, The Stylistics, and Can't Give You Anything But My Love from the album The Best of The Stylistics. Back to the singles at four, it's Tammy Wynette, Stand By Your Man.
1: Among other things, I'm doing most of my writing for you ladies, but I did write a song special for you guys. Don't go away feeling slighted. This is special for you. It's hard

Arguably Queen's biggest ever song, Bohemian Rhapsody. 3 on the Airplay 40 Rewind from our chosen year. It was the year that Betamax made its appearance for the first time and the Thriller in Manila took place. Muhammad Ali and Joe Frazier, of course, slogged it out. Muhammad Ali won after 14 rounds. And at 2 was Rod Stewart and Sailing. What's the year? 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
1: In today's news, the government is planning to make it easier to build thousands of new homes around railway stations in England. New planning guidance is expected to give developments close to well-connected stations a default yes from planners, as ministers look for ways to tackle the housing shortage and make better use of land around transport hubs. The government says building near stations could also encourage more people to use public transport. Prime Minister Andy Burnham begins a national tour today, travelling around the UK to hear directly from people about the cost of living. He says he wants to spend the rest of August in listening mode before setting out his longer-term plans for the country. There are growing calls for a public inquiry into the media coverage of former Cambridge professor Jason Arday, who died aged 41 after resigning from the university amid allegations over his academic qualifications and plagiarism. More than 31,000 people have now signed a petition calling for an investigation into what critics describe as an intense media campaign against him. Arday denied plagiarism allegations, and his supporters say the level of scrutiny and abuse he faced needs to be examined. A murder investigation is underway in Wakefield after a 55-year-old man died following a dog bite during an altercation. Police were called to a disused railway line in Calder Grove on Saturday afternoon, where the man was found critically injured. He later died in hospital. A man has been arrested on suspicion of murder and of being the owner of a dangerously out-of-control dog, while the German Shepherd believed to have been involved has been seized. Police are appealing for witnesses who may have seen the confrontation. And finally, Amy Hunt has made British athletics history by winning 4 gold medals at the European Championships in Birmingham. She's the first athlete in the 92-year history of the European Championships to win 4 golds at a single event. Hunt described the achievement as a dream come true, capping an incredible week for British athletics. For Wave Mallorca, this is Harriet Gordon.
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6: Hello, this is Dave Adams. Welcome to another Retro Hits show. 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
1: 1965, Vietnam seemed like just another foreign war. But it wasn't. It was different in many ways, and so were those who did the fighting. In World War II, the average age of the combat soldier was 26. In Vietnam, he was 19. In Vietnam, he was 19. In Vietnam, he was 19. In Vietnam, he was 19.
2: Really sure what was going on.
1: 19. In Vietnam, the combat soldier typically served a 12-month

military spokesman said today more than 700 enemy troops

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Many vets complain of alienation.

Paul Hardcastle with 19, a huge international hit for him. He used sampled dialogue from an American television documentary about the post-traumatic stress disorder suffered by Vietnam veterans. Let's move on from 1976. Here's Tavares on Retro Hits.

is Retro Hits. 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

It was from 1976, Billy Ocean, and Love Really Hurts Without You. And the instrumental version of this next song was first offered to Michael Jackson before Madonna both accepted it and wrote the lyrics and the melody. Here's La Isla Bonita on Retro Hits.

Ultravox's Vienna, and it was the band's first single and the title track from the band's fourth album. 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It's 1974 then, George McRae's Rock Your Baby.

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celebration. This is Dave Adams playing songs from the 70s and the 80s. Of course, it is Retro Hits. And this was a big song. It reached number 9 in the UK singles back in 1980. Here's Black Slate with Amigo.

Sandy Staton and Young Hearts Run Free, originally from 1976 and re-released in 1999. Right, to the emails. Hi to Gemma Sims asking for A Taste of Honey and Boogie Oogie Oogie. Don't forget, you can email via the website at retrohits.co.uk.

and Culture Club with the War Song on Retro Hits. And this was a big hit for the producers Stott Aitken and Waterman, and a big hit for Mel and Kim with Respectable on Retro Hits.

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2: In today's news, the government is planning to make it easier to build thousands of new homes around railway stations in England. New planning guidance is expected to give developments close to well-connected stations a default yes from planners, as ministers look for ways to tackle the housing shortage and make better use of land around transport hubs. The government says building near stations could also encourage more people to use public transport. Prime Minister Andy Burnham begins a national tour today, travelling around the UK to hear directly from people about the cost of living. He says he wants to spend the rest of August in listening mode before setting out his longer-term plans for the country. There are growing calls for a public inquiry into the media coverage of former Cambridge professor Jason Arday, who died aged 41 after resigning from the university amid allegations over his academic qualifications and plagiarism. More than 31,000 people have now signed a petition calling for an investigation into what critics describe as an intense media campaign against him. Arday denied plagiarism allegations, and his supporters say the level of scrutiny and abuse he faced needs to be examined. A murder investigation is underway in Wakefield after a 55-year-old man died following a dog bite during an altercation. Police were called to a disused railway line in Calder Grove on Saturday afternoon, where the man was found critically injured. He later died in hospital. A man has been arrested on suspicion of murder and of being the owner of a dangerously out-of-control dog, while the German Shepherd believed to have been involved has been seized. Police are appealing for witnesses who may have seen the confrontation. And finally, Amy Hunt has made British athletics history by winning 4 gold medals at the European Championships in Birmingham. She's the first athlete in the 92-year history of the European Championships to win 4 golds at a single event. Hunt described the achievement as a dream come true, capping an incredible week for British athletics. For Wave Mallorca, this is Harriet Gordon.
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Tesco Inferno, kicking off another hour of retro hits. This is one of my favourites from 1979. Was That All It Was?

0: for Inner City back in 1988. And it was a UK top 10 hit for them. They are also credited as being the first group to develop the Detroit techno style and sound. Right, here we go, Len. Let's stay in the 80s. Labour of Love from Hue and Cry on Retro Hits.
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Billy Christie, Is This the Way to Amarillo, originally released in 1971, re-released, of course, with Peter Kay back in 2005. Let's move on back to 1986. 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
0: The Retro Hits.

In the Dark with Enola Gay. OMD to you and me. Right, this song peaked at number one in the dance charts and reached number seven in the UK singles charts and staying there for 3 weeks. Here's Evelyn Champagne King and Love Come Down on Retro Hits.

0: hot chocolate. Thanks for listening. There's time for just one more, but I'll catch you next time on Retro Hits. Let's do this, though. Here's MC Hammer.
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rescuing. 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
1: Hey you, don't watch that. Watch this. This is the heavy, heavy monster sound. The nuttiest sound around. So if you're coming off the street and you're beginning to feel the heat, well, listen, Buster, you better start to move your feet to the rockin'est, rock-steady beat of madness.

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You think you're mad, too unstable, kicking in chairs and knocking down tables in a restaurant in a West End town. Call the police, there's a man.

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Yeah, yeah, I'ma go into this. 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